0: teman terbaik kamu.
1: Pro 2 FM.
2: What up, Mo?
3: What up?
2: You know it's your girl, KC.
3: Oh, hey.
2: I've been thinking about this guy. I really feel a lot, and yeah. Everything that he's been through, I just want him to trust me.
3: He should.
2: I'll never hurt him, but...
3: But what?
2: You know, love.
3: If he loves you, he need to show you that he loves you.